There, I've also got the news running on the telly as well, and I'm just looking. They've had a really big earthquake in Colombia, 7.5 on the scale. You know, it looked like it's destroyed churches that are hundreds of years old, and they've got a lot of problems over there. It's really wrecked the city. They reckon, well, there we go, more than 100 killed in a magnitude 7.4 earthquake in Colombia. So I can't see what town it was there, but could be the main capital, who knows. But they're really in trouble over there at the moment with a massive earthquake. And yeah, there's a church there with a spire. It's just, oh dear. Anyway, there's a bit of added news for us. Yeah, they're in trouble. I suppose we'll hear more of that as the day progresses and on your national news broadcast. So it's all good. But anyway, let's deal with our weather. It's been a while since we've had a shake. I wonder why we get earthquakes happening in Australia. We're not on a fault, so they must be coming from somewhere else, eh? Anyway, ponder that no less. 6 to 18 degrees is your temperature today. Today's mostly sunny. Central west slopes and plains for Tuesday. Cloudy, the chance of a morning fog on the plains. Medium chance of showers on the southern slopes. Slight chance elsewhere. Winds 15 to 25 kilometres an hour, becoming light in the evening. There's a 30% chance of rain today. Amount probably less than 1 millimetre, so it'll go and then stop. Moderate UV index, but you can still get burnt on a winter's day. I keep saying that, I know I keep saying that, but you do. Just because it's cold doesn't mean the sun's not doing what it normally does on a normal day. It just feels cooler, and you don't realise you're getting burnt until you walk inside and you go, oh shit, that's it. Oh well, 14.1 degrees is your temperature at the current point. 11.6 feels like. 82% on the humidity. The winds are coming from the southwest, 15 to 18 kilometres an hour. No rain since 9 a.m. And the barometric pressure is 1016.8 and stable, it says. Okay, we should have already got a point something of a millimetre rain there. I didn't see it go past, did you? Don't blink. But anyway, and 3 o'clock this afternoon, 17 degrees. Winds are coming from the west at 18 kilometres an hour. A great time to be picking up the kids. Definitely no wellies today. There are no active warnings for the area. We might get a bit of a spit tomorrow by the looks of that. That actually says it's going to rain. About a 50% chance tomorrow for a bit more water. Other than that, looking pretty good. And the weather's been proudly brought to you by Gray's Auto Electrical, your still specialist. So, Sarah, how you going? Hope you're having a great morning. Make sure you get all that house cleaned up before the kiddies come home from school. And I hope Robert's not sleeping, actually. Nothing worse than being a shift worker. You got to dance around. I never used to wake up. That was my problem. Anyway, here you go. You asked for Tracy Chapman, Fast Car. So this one is for my lovely daughter down there in Wollongong. You have a great day, Sarah.

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Well, there you go. A bit of Morphine there and Honey White. Before that, we had In Excess and What You Need. Some Alex Warren and Jelly Roll, Bloodline. That's a great song. And Fast Car by Tracy Chapman for Sarah down there in the Gong. Hope it's a wonderful day down there. Hang on a minute, let's find out. Ooh, no cloud. Looking good. Anyway, hope you're enjoying your day. Okay, I'm Marty B. This is MTMFM 91.9, proudly local. Currently 23 minutes past the hour of 10. How time flies when you're having fun, hey? Anyway, we'll dive into a few public service announcements. Why not? Okay, I am Ness, a single mother of two boys with ASD, living in Walgett, New South Wales. I would like to you to, or your company, the opportunity to help others. See, the National Breast Cancer Foundation is a charity that is truly close to my heart. I had this dream for a while, and after hearing the news of another lady in my hometown,

town of Walgett has been diagnosed. I feel in my heart that it's time to pursue it. I'm only participating in the Step Up for Breast Cancer Challenge again, but I am going to do my best to paint the Castle Highway pink. That would be interesting, wouldn't it? Instead of having white lines, have pink lines. Anyway, the dream. On the 22nd of August, which is coming up, 2026, I'm going to do my best to walk from Walgett to Coonamble in all pink. That's 115 kilometres, and that's a pretty decent walk. Okay, this will probably be the slowest hobble wobble walk in all pink ever to be recorded in history. But for the 56 Australians that are diagnosed every day with this breast cancer, for all the fighters, for all the survivors, and I know a few myself, for all the families, every step matters. 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I've got a tongue twister happening here today. Thank you for taking the time to read this. Lovely rest of the day. Cheers, Ness. So we'll go. I've got a pen ready. Let's go with the pen. So it's fundraise.nbcf.org.au/s/138506/255743. Anyway, and that's Ness, which is on the 22nd of August. So that might be next week, by the looks of that, sometime. And if you wanted to join in, you're quite welcome to walk some of the distance with her. Amanda last Saturday was lucky enough to snabble her and get her in the studio, and we had a bit of a chat with her. So it was great to catch up with Ness right here on MTMFM. Okay, teeth, next subject. Big one for me. Anyway, I will get there at the end of the day. 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
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And that's all to do with the Coonamble Multipurpose Service, 150 Castle Ray Street, Coonamble, from the 27th of July to the 18th of September. So, yeah, it's going to be there for a while. Get in. As you say, be there or be square. Especially if you need some teeth fixed up. That would be great. Okay. Oh, we've got another ad for this. Okay. So you'll see these posters up around now. Okay, that makes it a lot easier. It's got the QR code on it. So just look around town for these. And it's all to do with NASA's run on the 22nd on the Castleway Highway. And, yeah. I'm just seeing if there's any more information. But the QR codes are out and about, so that makes it easy, peeps, to scan the QR code and help support Ness in her run. And that's a better printed version of it, not just straight out text. Okay, let me catch up. Here we go. Anglican Hall, in the meeting room, Monday, the 10th of August, 2 p.m. Ooh, that might have already gone. Okay, we'll null and void that one. But it happens from time to time. It's a cuppa with the Anglican Church, cuppa connect. But that one's out of date, which was yesterday. Okay, cool. Well, we've got a few reads there, and I'm not going to waffle on with a whole pile of them. It's 10:32 on the play school clock, looking magnificent out the window. If you, it's almost time for a second beverage, like a coffee or a tea, Milo, milkshake, soft drink, Powerade, energy drink. Anyway, whatever floats your boat, peeps. Anyway, I'm having fun here. We've got a lot to get through as far as the reads now. So I'll be back a little bit later. You don't want them to listen to me waffling on for the next 3 hours. That would be depressing. Okay, Outcast, Hey Ya, Taking My Life Back. And that looks like one of Lolly's songs. And some Divinals, Pleasure and Pain. Let's kick it off with four. Let's have a bit of mid-morning metal with some Prodigy and Breathe as well. But anyway, 14.9. Wonderful day. So far, so good. Not so good in Colombia with a 7.4 earthquake happening, but we'll hear more on that subject in later news broadcasts. I'm Marty B. This is MTM FM.

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0: Oh, well, there we go. A bit of pink. Get the party started. If it's not already started, it is now. Anyway, I'm RDB. You're listening to MTM FM 91.9, proudly local. 10:54 on the clock at the moment. 15.6 degrees outside. Heading for a top of 18. So let's see if we can actually get there. Yeah, we'll do another public service announcement. And, yeah, as I said, and coming up at the top of the hour, we'll have another news break. But, yeah, some more reading to do. Let's see if we can do this one without twisting the tongue. Anyway, Canamble Bullbath Drilling. This is a Community Connect quarterly newsletter from the council. I'm just reading an excerpt out of it. So Canamble Bullbath Drilling is complete. Canamble Shire Council is pleased to announce a significant milestone in the Artesian Bore Baths project, with drilling of the Artesian Bore Bath successfully completed on Sunday afternoon, which was probably a few weeks ago now. It's July. But for those that don't know, the bore bath has reached a total depth of 686 metres. Well, that's well over half a kilometre down, extending through the Pilligat sandstone formation into the underlying bedrock. The main water-bearing aquifer was encountered between 630 and 650 metres, delivering an encouraging early result. Initial field testing has shown the bore is producing strong water flows and excellent water quality, which is good news. Current testing indicates the total bore depth at 680 metres, main water-bearing aquifer 630 to 650 metres. Free-flowing water at approximately 10 litres per second. That's a bit of water. Water temperature of approximately 36 degrees. Wouldn't it be a great idea to put hot water lines to every single house in Canamble, and then we wouldn't have to have hot water heaters? There's an idea. Anyway, a water quality of approximately 800 EC, around 550 parts per million, indicating good quality of artesian water. Council advises these are preliminary field results. More accurate information regarding the bores, yield, water quality and long-term performance will be available once the bore has been successfully flushed. Okay, and the comprehensive laboratory testing has been completed. The Artesian Bore Baths project is one of Council's key strategic tourism initiatives, designed to attract visitors, stimulate economic growth and provide a unique recreational asset for both residents and visitors. Canamble will continue to keep the community informed as the testing progresses and the project moves on into the next stage. So that's very, very encouraging. You know, 36 degrees, that's nothing to be sneezed at. What is it up at the ridge? It's up around a 40. And I think I was told, correct me if I'm wrong, if you will, that it gets cooler as it comes down and it's hotter up north. But anyway, 36 degrees in the middle of the winter, that's a warm bath, isn't it? So looking forward to that project steaming ahead and getting that sort of happening for our wonderful little town. And thanks to all the guys at council, Mayor Danny and our general manager Greg. I got their names right. I'm sorry, I called Danny Greg when I was interviewing the other week, and he took it gracefully in his stride, didn't mention it, but I came back to his name at the end of the day. Well, it was a mistake. But anyway, looking forward to either Greg or Danny coming back in and keeping us updated on how that all that stuff is going. So that's a bit of an update from local council newsletter. Okay, we'll have a few more announcements as we go through. I might dig some more stuff out. There's still a bit of kerfuffle on the news at the moment about the Colombian earthquake, which is devastating. It's literally destroyed a beautiful church, hundreds and hundreds of years old, and it's sad to see that in the state it is at the moment, and that whole community. So yeah, thinking about you, Colombia. I may even get to hear from the Colombian amateur radio operators later on this afternoon when the conditions are right. Anyway, let's cross to the news desk.
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2: Hello, I'm Laura Devoy. Individual cases of H5 bird flu will no longer be counted in Australia. The Federal Agriculture Minister, Julie Collins, says reporting will now focus on confirmed H5 events and the developments that matter most.
3: Where the disease is spreading, new locations or species affected in emerging areas of risk. Australians can be rest assured that our government will continue to communicate updates regularly, as we have from the very beginning, and be transparent.
2: At last count, there were more than 200 confirmed cases across the country. The Australian Bureau of Statistics says it has already received more than 5 million household census forms. Today is Census Day. Every household in the country is being asked to answer 66 questions on health, education, cultural background, religion, work, income and housing. Most should have received instructions in the mail. The ABS says those who didn't can go online to get a census number and complete the questionnaire. The Victorian government will delay the implementation of its work from home legislation until after the state election. The bill, which is expected to pass the Parliament's upper house this week, will legislate the right for employees to work from home for 2 days a week if it is reasonable to do so. Premier Ben Carroll says he has delayed the start date until the 1st of July next year to work with the business community.
4: I want to be very clear, support work from home. I support flexible work. It is good for working families. I want Victoria to be open for business. I want to be thriving. That is why I've delayed these changes, and it's why I'm going to continue to work with the business community and making sure this policy is right.
2: The state election will be held in November. The Bendigo and Adelaide Bank has been fined $8 million in relation to a 2023 cyber attack. The hacker was able to gain access to more than 250 customer accounts and made 286 unauthorised transactions, totalling about $490,000. The bank has conceded it breached its obligations under the Banking Executive Accountability Regime. The Australian Prudential Regulation Authority says there were significant weaknesses in customer authentication controls for online banking, which were identified before the cyber attack. A late summer monsoon has helped cool the Great Barrier Reef. David Wilson reports.
5: The Great Barrier Reef is showing signs of recovery from a mass bleaching event. The Australian Institute of Marine Sciences' latest survey found hard coral cover rose by 16.7% in the northern region over the past year and by 10.2% in the central reef. The southern reef saw coral growth decrease by 2%. A monsoon early this year brought widespread cloud and rainy weather, which helped to cool the reef just after signs of coral bleaching started to emerge. Scientists warn the reef remains under intense environmental pressure with less time to recover between threatening events.
2: The US has announced more than $15 million in aid for Colombia after last night's devastating earthquake. At least 111 people were killed. Local authorities say the 7.4 magnitude quake was the strongest tremor in the country in a decade. A national emergency has been declared. The US State Department says it's ready to assist Colombia as it assesses needs on the ground. Turning to sport, Brisbane Broncos forward Pat Carrigan and North Queensland Cowboys captain Ruben Cotter will front the NRL judiciary tonight in a bid to be cleared of their charges. Both were charged with a grade one careless high tackle. Carrigan faces a $2,500 fine if found guilty tonight, while Cotter would be issued a $1,500 fine if he fails to prove his case. Meantime, Cronulla Sharks prop Adam Finua-Blake has until midday to enter a plea for his grade two careless high tackle, which carries a one-match ban with an early guilty plea.
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0: Okay, you're back with Marty. It is 4 minutes past 11 on this wonderful day. I can see some clouds out the play school window at the moment, which is correlating to what's happening with my eye in the sky, the satellite, looking down. So, it is starting to get a little bit cloudy out there. Okay, well, before the news, we had a bit of Pink get the party started, and we've had a bit of Prodigy and Breathe, a bit of mid-morning metal there. That one was for Silly, if you're listening. The Vinyls, Pleasure and Pain, and we had one of Lolly's songs there, Taking My Life Back, and I think we started off that run with Outkast and Hey Ya, so that was a big run. But anyway, it is what it is. Okay, we'll try a bit of news now. Let's shake that up. Okay, make sure we've got it refreshed. 16 to 18 degrees is your range today. Today is mostly sunny. Central west slopes and plains for Tuesday. Cloudy, medium chance of showers in the south. A slight chance elsewhere. Winds are currently 15 to 25 kilometres an hour, becoming light in the evening. Okay, this is 30% chance of rain, less than 1 millimetre. Moderate UV index, and there's no fire rating. And as I said, we can see the clouds starting to accumulate over our corner of the state somewhat. So, and that confirms with what I can see out the window, which is fantastic. I'm not taking a guess either. This is Weather Zone reporting, not me. I'm just telling you. 15.9 is the current temperature. Feels like 13.7. Humidity 73%. Winds are from the southwest at the moment. As long as they're not from the southeast, I'm good. 13 kilometres an hour, gusting out to 18. There's no rain since 9 a.m. and 1016.7 hectopascals on the barometer. Okay, and whatever it was supposed to rain, which was about now, and we're supposed to get 6%, so if you've got a shower out there, you're lucky. But 3 o'clock, 17 degrees, wind at 18 kilometres an hour. Great weather for picking children up from school without getting wet. Okay, so no wellies required. There are no active warnings for the area, but Wednesday we might get a bit of water come through. I'm looking at a little rain cloud here, and it says 50%. I wonder if we can open that. Okay, there we go. But it doesn't actually say when that rain will be coming. So it's all good. Anyway, the weather has been proudly brought to you by Gray's Auto Electrical, your steel specialist. Okay, well, I'm Marty B. This is MTM FM 91.9, proudly local. And wonderful day in the studio today. Not overly cold, but enough to keep you awake. One has to remember to plug your phone in. You don't get out of bed on time. Just made it in here seconds as the news finished. So, I got on air. I wasn't late. I was just right on time, would one say. Okay. No worries then. Well, let's go with a bit of Ice House, a bit of Crowded House, and we might even punch another one, a lot of Lolly songs in there, love promoting her show. Oh, speaking of the word shows, Graham is indisposed this afternoon. He's got other stuff to do, so Graham won't be in the Sabo, and you'll catch up with him next week when he becomes available again. So he just sent me a message through just to let everybody know that Graham won't be in this afternoon. But you'll have one of our wonderful playlists chugging away in the background, which is great. So, Ice House, Great Southern Land, Crowded House, Don't Dream It's Over, and one of Lolly's creation, When Love Has Rules. Okay, and you'll be able to hear Lolly on Thursday, 9 till 12. And then we've got Jack in there on Wednesday afternoon as well. We got a few announcers coming up this week. It's not just the computer doing its thing, which is great. Okay, enough of my waffle. I'll be back a bit later with a few more public service announcements, or PSAs, as the pros say. Okay, and enjoy. We're having a wonderful day. Don't let's spoil it.

0: Tuesdays, they can be tough. The week's just started, the coffee's wearing off, and you're already dreaming of Friday. But there's one thing that can make your Tuesday mighty. The Marty B Show. Catch me every Tuesday morning from 9 till 12. Be there or be square.
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0: Okay there, thanks for words from our sponsors. We had another one of Lolly's songs there, which you'll be here on Thursday doing a thing, When Love Has No Rules, some Crowded House. And we had a bit of Ice House and A Great Southern Land. Okay, I'm going to try something here. Let's see if this works. There we go. We're up and running. What does announcers do? Get out there in the wind and the rain and the storms. Okay, Leonard's is gearing up for a winter... For winter, ladies fashion wear, men's and kids casual wear is arriving daily for you to stock up on for the colder months ahead. There are kids and youth football and soccer boots, as well as footy socks and new range of safety headgear introduced this year. They are available now to help you kick off the season in style. So if you're looking for something warmer as winter approaches, call in and see Leonard's range of track pants, pullovers, tops, flannelettes, shirts and jackets, beanies, gloves, for those freezing cold days. Ooh, it's cold here. I'm standing on top of a mountain, snow pouring down on top of me. Don't forget, Leonard's stock an extensive range of doonas, sheets, pillows and towels, as well as a range of quality gifts. So please call in and have a look. 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Leonard's is a proud sponsor of Coonamble's 91.9 MTM FM since 1998. Okay, so they've been supporting us since the very beginning. So, you know, give me a reason to go into Leonard's, and there's a good one. It's cold. So, yeah, not bad sound effects. Done this live. Not bad. Catch up with Leonard's. They've got their winter sale happening, and they'll definitely give you a bargain. Okay, then. How do we do this?

So, for now, we'll punch back into some music. It is 11:25. The time is ticking over quite quickly. But the sounds of winter in the background. How's that? That's cool. Ooh, it's getting chilly out there. Okay, enough is enough. All Along the Watchtower with you two. Mondo Rock, Come Said the Boy, and a bit of Paul Kelly before too long. So before too long, it's getting too cold in here. I've got to turn the snow down. I'll be back soon. I'm Marty B. This is MTMFM 91.9, proudly local.

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2: Okay, yeah, thank you for the kind words from our sponsors. You're on air with Marty B right here on MTMFM 91.9, proudly local. We're 16.9 degrees outside, feels like 13.8, and we've definitely got cloud coverage now over the top. I'm looking out the window and definitely air. But anyway, it's all good. Before that, we had a bit of Cruel Sea, Better Get a Lawyer, Son, some Paul Kelly before too long, and some good old Mondo Rock, Come Said the Boy. And if I didn't announce it, there was a All Along the Watchtower with a bit of a U2 there as well. So, 11:43, the time's flying. I'm just looking at the telly again about this Columbia earthquake. It looks nasty over there, so, yeah. Yeah, it is what it is. 7.5 definitely will shake a building apart for sure. Okay then, yeah, it's been wonderful to be here so far. We'll do a few more PSAs before we go too far. Don't forget, we better do this because it's the last day we can announce it. Start your day with the Dragons community team. Walk 15 minutes out and back. Okay, win the morning Canamble. Okay, and it's join us on Wednesday the 12th of August, which is tomorrow, 7 a.m. Nice early start. Global Village Cafe Canamble. And that's win the morning Canamble. So, yeah, it's all about getting out there, getting active, and, yeah, 15 minutes. It's a very short walk when you think about it. We'll put that one back up there. Okay, what else have we got? We might as well do all this right now because I've only got one more to do. Blooms and brushes. You spend too much time helping others, take some time for yourself. Join fellow community volunteers for a fun, relaxed watercolour class and enjoy creative together. $10 includes food, art materials pack. Sunday the 23rd of August, yeah, 10 a.m. till 12, or Tuesday the 26th, and that's one's from 5 till 7:30, Scout Art Space, 35 Tulloon Street. And you can give them a call on, got a pen ready, you got a pen, yeah, a phone, whatever, you can take it down. So this is Blooms and Brushes, which is on Sunday the 23rd, 10 till 12, Tuesday the 26th, 5 till 7:30, Scout Art Space, 35 Tulloon Street. Okay, so we're ready for the number is 0458 238 274, 0458 238 274. Okay, and that's Blooms and Brushes. Sounds very, very interesting indeed. Okay, we're looking at 17.1 degrees outside, feels like 13.6, heading for a top of 18. We're going to make it. I'm just wondering whether that rain's going to turn up right on school pickup time. It doesn't look like it so far. It just looks gloomy out there, peep. So hold your breath. That's all I can say. Just hold your breath. Anyway, we'll kick on. And I gotta sort of get this right. And here we go.
3: Do you know the story behind this 90s classic? Back in 1993, Alice in Chains got back from the long dirt tour to find out they had been evicted from their apartment. Apparently, someone forgot to pay the rent while they were gone. Dope! After processing this news, the band quickly moved into a recording studio where they could live and relax, and also start being creative with their new bass player, Mike Inez. Since every band could use a break from their tinnitus after cranking their amps on tour, they decided to write with acoustics, and it actually sparked their creativity. Every song was recorded old school to tape to capture the vibe, and it only took them 7 days to do the whole thing. Jar of Flies was never even meant to be released, but the label loved it so much, they put it out, and it sold 4 million copies and was the first acoustic EP to go number one.
4: Once upon a time at the foot of a great mountain, there was a town where the people known as Happy Folk lived. Their very existence a mystery to the rest of the world, obscured as it was by great clouds. Here they played out their peaceful lives, innocent of the litany of excess and violence that was growing in the world below. To live in harmony with the spirit of the mountain called Monkey was enough. Then one day, strange folk arrived in the town. They came in camouflage, hidden behind dark glasses, but no one noticed them. They only saw shadows.

0: time, the strange folk found their way into the higher reaches of the mountain, and it was there that they found the caves of unimaginable sincerity and beauty. By chance, they stumbled upon the place where all good souls come to rest. The strange folk, they coveted the jewels in these caves above all things, and soon they began to mine the mountain, its rich seam fueling the chaos of their own world. Meanwhile, down in the town, the happy folk slept restlessly, their dreams invaded by shadowy figures digging away at their souls. Every day, people would wake and stare at the mountain. Why was it bringing darkness into their lives? And as the strange folk climbed deeper and deeper into the mountain, holes began to appear, bringing with them a cold and bitter wind that chilled the very soul of the monk. For the first time, the happy folk felt fearful, for they knew that soon the monkey would stir from its deep sleep. Then there came a sound, distant first, that grew into gastrophony, so immense that it could be heard far away in space. There were no screams. There was no time. The mountain called Monkey had spoken. There was only fire. And then, nothing.
1: Oh, little town in USA, time has come.

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Okay, a little bit of Avicii slipped in there, Wake Me Up, just after the news. So, before that, we had some Rima and Selena Gomez, Calm Down, some Queen, We Will Rock You, Mental as Anything, Live It Up. So, they were the songs. Okay, and thank you for the news desk for that informative report. Guess what time it is? Time for me to go. It is 12 o'clock. How time flies when you're having fun. And I do have fun doing this. I love doing this. 6 to 18 degrees at the moment. Today's mostly sunny. Central West Lapes and Plains for Tuesday. Cloudy, medium chance of showers in the south. Slight chance elsewhere. Winds west 15 to 25 kilometres an hour, becoming light in the evening. Okay, there's a 30% chance of rain today. And it's getting darker and more cloudier outside, according to the satellite, which I can see live. Look at that. Ooh, lot of cloud. Okay, 30% chance of rain, less than 1 millimetre. UV index is moderate. Fire danger rating is no rating. That will change in the summertime. 16.8 degrees, feels like 12.8 degrees. And we're looking at 57% humidity. The winds are coming from the west southwest. Ooh, there's a biggie. 19 kilometres an hour, 25 kilometres it is gusting out to. So the wind is swinging around. Okay, no rain. No rain in the last hour. The barometer is 1016.2 hectopascals. And stable, so that's looking good. We're still looking good at 3 o'clock for picking the kids up. Maybe a bit cloudy, maybe a bit dull, but it doesn't say rain, so no wellies required. No active warnings for this location at this present point in time. May get a bit of rain tomorrow on the Wednesday. We'll see what happens there, because sometimes that sort of stuff changes overnight. Okay, and the weather's been proudly brought to you by Gray's Auto Electrical, your steel specialist. Okay then, 10 minutes past the hour. 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Don't forget, Graham won't be in this afternoon because he's a bit on the busy side, and that's what it is, especially when you're volunteering stuff. So we'll catch up with his wonderful show next week. But we've still got Jack coming in on the Wednesday. You have Lolly on the Thursday. We have Robin Hull with a country western show. We've got Bill and Amanda on the Saturday. You've got Tony on the Saturday as well. So, yeah, we've got a few people around there to shake things up. And, yeah, glad to be here, actually. Okay, coming up, we've got some Rolling Stones, Start Me Up, Joey Corey and M-Neck, Head and Heart, Fill It Okay, together with Electric Dreams. And that was, oh, what movie was that off? Oh, I can't remember now. It was, yeah, a long while ago. But anyway, I've loaded a decent playlist, and it will run most of the night, so I'll be catching up with this again in the morning sometime and change it over or mix it up. Either, it doesn't really matter. Okay, I'll be back. I'll be back Thursday with Lolly. Don't forget to be there and listen. Okay, I'm gone. I'm out. I'm finished. That's it. It's lunchtime. Marty B. MTM FM 91.9.

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The afterworld. A world of never-ending happiness. 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

0: always welcome at the club on the Castlereagh. 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
0: Yeah, baby. 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
2: 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A little bit of this and a little bit of that.
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1: Hello, I'm Alyssa Delfs. The federal government has prepared $2 million worth of H5N1 bird flu vaccines after unveiling plans to begin a rollout of vaccinations for native and priority birds and animals. Meanwhile, Agriculture Minister Julie Collins says the Commonwealth has been preparing since 2024.
2: We've secured suitable vaccines and undertaken trials and pilots so that if vaccination was needed, that Australia would be ready. Today I can announce that the first vaccines are expected to roll out in coming days and weeks, based on an agreed national approach to the targeted vaccination of priority native bird species.
1: The Invasive Species Council says Australia faces the prospect of devastating animal mass mortalities despite the rollout of the vaccine. The council says one in five mammal and bird species in Australia are on a bird flu doom list published by the Federal Environment Department. Chief Executive of the council, Jack Gough, raised the alarm at Parliament House today, saying the government is not prepared. The Parliamentary Joint Committee on Intelligence and Security has backed the federal government's decision to list White Australia as a prohibited hate group. The designation was made in May this year, with the Parliamentary Committee established to conduct an independent inquiry into the listing. It found that White Australia meets the criteria for the designation passed through new laws, saying White Australia has engaged in conduct constituting hate crimes and that the listing is necessary to protect Australians from harm. As car insurance premiums rise for loyal customers, motorists are being encouraged to shop around. Drivers are facing increasing costs without any explanation from their providers, although Choice says manufacturers often put the blame on the increase of labour and costs to repair vehicles. Insurance expert at Choice, Jody Bird, told National Radio News prices are continuing to rise, so it's vital drivers look for the best deal.
3: Yes, so we see that the car insurers are only increasing prices for loyal customers, so the best thing to do is to shop around. Choice calls it the loyalty penalty. Basically, the insurers penalise you for just renewing your policy without shopping around. So the best way you can combat that is call around three or four insurers. You can also include your current insurer and get a quote from them as a new business customer.
1: And a coalition of small news publishers have welcomed the proposal for a news bargaining incentive from the federal government. The proposal will see an increase in revenue flowing to smaller news outlets and broadcasters to ensure operations remain sustainable and that they can stay competitive. Speaking to National Radio News, Community Broadcasting Association's Head of Advocacy and Communications, Rhys Kinnane, is pleased the proposal recognises the role these outlets and community radio particularly plays in Australia's news landscape.
4: Often they're the only media outlet still based in a town or community. We want to make sure that if this bill goes ahead and funding flows to large newsrooms, that this community radio receives some of that funding so that they can compete on an even playing field.
1: And taking a look at sport, in NRL, Penrith prop Liam Henry will replace injured prop Isaiah Yeo in the starting side as the Panthers continue their push toward the finals. Yeo's pectoral injury has moved Lindsay Smith from prop to lock and opened the front row spot for Henry ahead of Thursday night's top of the table clash against the Roosters. And in more sport, Manly prop Nathan Brown has decided this will be his last season in the NRL as he eyes a move to the Super League. Off contract at the end of this year, Brown has confirmed he'll finish up at Manly as the Sea Eagles begin a changing of the guard in the forward pack.
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0: is an expanding local company owned and operated by the Ralston family, and they are extremely proud of the job opportunities they have offered to locals. Batterline are a construction company who stand by their view that no job is too big or too small. They specialise in major roadwork construction, but they are more than happy to grade and improve your access road. They can also sink tanks and even desilt your dams as well. So next time you need that special job done, give the crew at Batterline a call on 68223019. 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

downtown. Your lipstick stained every coffee cup that I got in this house. 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
1: Ladies and gentlemen, this is Mambo number 5.

When I was in the third grade, I thought that I was gay, cause I could draw how my uncle was and I kept my room straight. I told my mom, tears rushing down my face. She's like, Ben, you've loved girls since before pre-K. Tripping. Yeah, I guess she had a point, didn't she? Bunch of stereotypes, so all in my head. I remember doing the math like, yeah, I'm good at Little League. A preconceived

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These include GP management plans for chronic disease, immunisations, quit smoking plans, Aboriginal and Torres Strait Islander health checks for adults and children, comprehensive medical advice for all minor procedures, also allied health and visiting specialists including psychologists, mental health counsellor, diabetes education, cardiologist, dietitian and many more. 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

Montel. This is Percy, man, the barber, your barber. Man, I'm sitting up here listening to your tape, dude. And this shit is on, man. You gonna make it, cool. Dude, keep on doing what you're doing, man. My phone number is area code 909-082. Give me a call, man. We're getting ready to step out to the Fox Hills Mall right now, but it's Monday morning, about 10:45. Peace.

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Good morning and a very big welcome to Good Morning Country. 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I'm Heather Farrell, broadcasting from my hometown of Horsham in Western Victoria. We're right in the heart of the Wimmera region. It's Wednesday morning, 12th of August, and I certainly hope you're waking up to a wonderful day. In around about 23 minutes time, it'll be the Rural Livestock Report, or otherwise known as the Daily Market Update. And then in about an hour and a half's time, we will have our Album of the Week interview. And then after that, we'll open up the competition line. And today, or actually in fact all this week, the Album of the Week is Jen Mize and the Rough and Tumble's new album, Tilt. And it's an absolute cracker. I'll let you know when we open up that competition line. And yes, you're not hearing things. Kevin Walsh is a little bit under the weather at the moment, fighting off a bit of a virus. And we hope to have him back very, very shortly. But in the meantime, Kev, just get yourself well, mate. And yes, on Wednesdays, normally it's Kevin Walsh. Today, it's me, Heather Farrell. So we have a different phone number on this particular Wednesday to what you're used to dialing. It's 0447 349 055. Now, if you missed that number, just make sure you're ready to write it down when I give it to you again, because I will give it to you probably half a dozen times before we open up that competition line. But right now, let's get started with Gina Jeffries and Tanya Kernaghan. And this is my usual opening song. It's a ripper song that talks about old friends, and in particular, my old friend.

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mother. Jerry Bennett's with Backing in the Van, and oh, how true that song is. My husband and I spent quite a few years travelling around this great country of ours, and that Backing in the Van is as true as it gets. Jed and Trudy Hintz prior to that with the Old Gumtree Waltz, and we got started with Gina Jeffries and Tanya Kernighan with My Old Friend. This one should get you up and jumping around. It's a song by Jane Denham. It's from her 2009 album Sudden Change in the Weather, and it's called Country Girl with a Rock and Roll Heart.

Ali Jensen there with a track called Outskirts. Yeah, talking about living on the outskirts of town. Well, we've got the Rural Livestock Report coming up in 3 minutes' time, and we've also got plenty of music for you this morning. And our album of the week is Jen Mize and the Rough and Tumble. It's a new album called Tilt, and we will give you the chance to win that one a bit later on. But right now, let's go to the Rural Livestock Report with Lance Birrell and Gone, Gone, Gone.

Welcome to your daily market update powered by Auctions Plus, Australia's largest agricultural marketplace. I'm Bonnie Cox with today's report. Numbers dropped at this sale at Forbes with agents yarding 762 head. Quality was fair with good numbers of well-bred feeder cattle offered along with the secondary types. Yearling steers to feed slipped 5 to 10 cents to sell from 472 to 580 cents per kilogram for middle and heavyweights. Better finished types to processors received from 462 to 490 cents per kilo. The heifer portion to feed was 422 to 530 cents per kilo. Those are the processors sold from 467 cents to 500 cents per kilo. Heavy steers and bullocks were limited and sold from 460 to 480 cents per kilogram. Sold heifers range from 374 to 444 cents per kilo. Cows held fairly steady with heavy finished cows from 390 to 410 cents and plainer types 365 to 387 cents per kilo. The best heavy bull reached 405 cents per kilogram. Numbers also dropped back to 4,990 lambs and 3,700 sheep at Bendigo. Agents advising some drafts had not made it into the sale after widespread rain across the region.

and $30 per head for most export lambs, from $330 to $385 per head. The good trade to heavy lambs, $260 to $330 per head. Heavy merino lambs in a skin to $326, with most merino sales from $240 to $280 per head. Lighter and plainer wintry lambs from $160 to $230 per head, most categories showing weaker results. The sheep yarding was dominated by heavy crossbred style ewes being sold post-lamb weaning. The lead run of crossbred ewes, $235 to $300 per head for extra heavy. Heavy Dorper ewes, $258 to $297 per head. And the lead merino ewes, $230 to $270 per head. The estimated rate for most sheep was 780 cents to 850 cents per kilogram in a fluctuating market. The average price for all sheep sold was $240 per head, down $6 on last week, but also with more weight evident in this sale. That's the conclusion of today's market update, brought to you by Auctions Plus, dedicated to connecting agriculture.

0: Good morning and welcome back to Good Morning Country, and thank you, Bonnie, for the Rural Livestock Report. I'm Heather Farrell. It's Wednesday the 12th of August and I certainly hope you're waking up to a fantastic day. We've got plenty of music lined up for you this morning, just the one interview, and that's our album of the week that we'll have in just on an hour's time. And we will give you the chance to win our album of the week, which is called Tilt, and it's by Jen Mize and the Rough and Tumble. Now, if you happen to have that pen and paper handy, the number you need to dial to get through to the competition line for our album of the week for this Wednesday morning, and it is a different number to what it normally is on Wednesdays, is 0447 349 055. No calls just yet, and just make sure that you're ready to write that number down if you happen to miss it, because I will give it to you another few times before we open up that competition line. Just got a teensy-weensy bit of work to do, and then we're into the Wolf Brothers, and this one features Amy Shepherd, and it's called Something Good's Gonna Happen.
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Lynchburg there with another lonely cowboy song. And of course Lynchburg, Alan Caswell and Lindsay Waddington. And we had the Wolf Brothers and Amy Shepherd prior to that with Something Good's Gonna Happen. We've got an Adam Harvey and Becky Cole double coming up next. We've got You're the Reason Our Kids Are Ugly and Louisiana Woman, Mississippi Man. Let's hand it over to Becky Cole and Adam Harvey.

0: Probably. 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
1: Good morning, country.

Alice Benfer, and a track that's done extremely well for her. It's called Saddle Dreaming. And we had that double by Adam Harvey and Becky Cole prior to that. You're the Reason Our Kids Are Ugly, and Louisiana Woman, Mississippi Man. And what a great combination Adam Harvey and Becky Cole make, both on the stage and as well in their recordings. They've just got an energy about them, that too, that pair. Next up, we've got Angus Gill, and this one features Anne Kirkpatrick. It's called That's Why I Love Our West.

And there we had Alan Jackson with Too Much of a Good Thing, and Angus Gill and Ann Kirkpatrick prior to that with That's Why I Love Al West. Apologies for the little bit of silence there. Forgot to turn the microphone on. How clever am I? Anybody'd think, yeah. Anyway, losing the plot a little bit here. We're going to go up to the next lot of news and weather with Brendan Walmsley. But before we do that, I probably should say that if you are leaving us going to local programming, as some stations do at this time of day, thank you for joining us for Good Morning Country. And I'll be back again tomorrow morning when we do it all again on the Thursday morning version of Good Morning Country. Brendan Walmsley with How Sweet the Sound to take us up to the news.

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1: Camping under the leopard wood as the sun goes down and the fire is good, 'cause I've managed to find myself some brigands.

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And it wouldn't be the same, I know, contemplating the

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1: Let's begin with the major centres. Brisbane's expecting a high of 25 degrees and becoming cloudy. Sydney, partly cloudy, 20. Canberra, shower or two, 13. Melbourne, showers easing, 15. Hobart, shower or two, 15. Adelaide, showers easing, 15. Perth, mostly sunny, 19. And Alice Springs, 18 and sunny. Off to Queensland now, Cairns. A top of 29 there and a partly cloudy day. Townsville 26 and mostly sunny. Mackay 26 and sunny. Rockhampton also sunny 31. Hervey Bay sunny and 23. Gander mostly sunny 27. Off to New South Wales now. Armidale 14. Early frost with a shower or two. Orange 9 with showers. Yass and Young are both expecting a top of 13 degrees and showers. Cooma, morning frost, minus 1 overnight, partly cloudy day, top of 13. Batemans Bay, 20 degrees and partly cloudy. Bega, 20 degrees, frost and a possible shower. Griffith, 15 degrees and showers. Let's go to Victoria next. Mildura, 16 degrees with

welcome to Good Morning Country on the Community Radio Network, coming to you through your local community radio station. I'm Heather Farrell, filling in for Kevin Walsh, who's on the sick list this morning. I'm broadcasting from my hometown of Horsham in Western Victoria. It's Wednesday morning, the 12th of August. And I certainly hope you're waking up to a fantastic day. Our album of the week is for an album called Tilt by Jen Myers and the Rough and Tumble. We'll reopen the competition line for that album in a few minutes' time. Please wait till you get that cue to call. But just so you've got it, here's the number that you need to dial, and it is a different number to the number that you normally have for Wednesday mornings. That number is 0447 349 055. And if you missed that number, make sure you're ready to write it down, because I will give it to you again before we reopen that competition line. But right now, let's find out what the weather's doing from the major centres.

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1: Brisbane's expecting a high of 25 degrees and becoming cloudy. Sydney, partly cloudy, 20. Canberra, shower or two, 13. Melbourne, showers easing, 15. Hobart, shower or two, 15. Adelaide, showers easing, 15. Perth, mostly sunny, 19. And Alice Springs, 18 and sunny. And here in Horsham, where I'm broadcasting from, we're expecting a top of 14 degrees and showers easing. And that's your roundup of the weather from the major centres.
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1: Time now to reopen the competition line for our album of the week. And the album is called Tilt and it's by Jen Myers and the Rough and Tumble. You've got just under 23 minutes to get your entry in before we do close off the competition. The number you need to dial is 0447 349 055. Competition line is now open. Coming up next musically, we've got a track called I Think I Just Wrote My First Country Song, and it's performed by Shane Tanaki. A bit of an oldie, but a goodie.

0: work and freedom of movement. Afghan girls cannot study beyond primary school, a policy the Taliban justifies with its interpretation of Islamic law. The UN agency says the number of girls denied access to secondary school could reach nearly 4 million by 2030 if the Taliban authorities persist with the ban. They have barred women from universities, public parks, gyms and beauty salons.
1: Six people have reportedly been killed in strikes by the Houthis on a cargo ship in the Red Sea. The Iranian-backed militant group says it hit a ship carrying Saudi military equipment. The Houthis announced a naval blockade of Saudi ports last month. Turning to sport, in cricket, Annabel Sutherland has helped the Sunrisers Leeds women beat the Manchester Supergiants by 41 runs in the 100. Sutherland scored an unbeaten 62 off 36 deliveries. The win has secured the Sunrisers a spot in the top three. The team will face the Southern Brave on Friday for a spot in the final.
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0: Good morning and welcome to Good Morning Country on the Community Radio Network, coming to you through your local community radio station, or perhaps you're listening in on the Community Radio Plus app. And what a wonderful thing that is to be able to take your radio with you wherever you want. As long as you've got your phone with you, you've got your radio. I'm Heather Farrell and broadcasting out of my home studio here in Horsham in Western Victoria. And we're right capitals of the Wimmera region of Western Victoria. It's Wednesday morning, the 12th of August. Our Album of the Week competition is closed with 108 entries. And give us a few minutes and I'll read out all those entrants and we'll do the draw to find out who has won an album called Tilt by Jen Mize and the Rough and Tumble. And yes, Heather Farrell here, filling in for Kevin Walsh. She's just feeling a little bit under the weather at the moment. And if you're listening in, Kev, the number of people who rang in this morning for the competition who wanted to send you their best wishes and hoping that you recover very, very shortly, they're looking forward to having you back, mate. But right now, time to find out what the weather's doing from all around this great country of ours.
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0: And we begin with the major centres. Brisbane, a top of 25 degrees and becoming cloudy. Sydney, 20 and partly cloudy. Canberra, 13 with a shower or two. Melbourne, showers easing, 15. Hobart, shower or two, 15. And Adelaide, showers easing, 15. Perth, 19 and mostly sunny. Alice Springs, 18 and sunny. Off to Queensland now, Cairns, 29 and partly cloudy, Townsville, 26 and mostly sunny, Mackay, sunny, 26, Rockhampton, sunny, 31, Hervey Bay, sunny, 23, Gander, mostly sunny, 27. In New South Wales, Armidale, 14 with an early frost and a shower or two, Orange, 9 degrees is the top there, and they're expecting showers today. Yass and Young are both expecting showers, but a top of 13 degrees there. Cooma, morning frost, minus one overnight, partly cloudy day and a top of 13. Batemans Bay, 20 and partly cloudy. Bega, frost, possible shower and 20. Griffith, 15 and showers. We'll go to Victoria now. Mildura, 16, morning shower or two. Swan Hill, 14 with a possible shower. Shepparton, 13 with showers. Bairnsdale, 16 with a shower or two.

0: Warrnambool 14 and showers. In South Australia, Mount Gambier 14 with showers easing, Port Pirie 16 showers easing, and Ceduna 17 with a shower or two. Off to Tasmania next, Newbina 13 with a shower or two, Huonville 13 and showers, Oatlands 11 with a shower or two. In the Northern Territory, Darwin 31 and mostly sunny. Western Australia now, Albany 17 and cloudy, Bunbury 18 and mostly sunny, Karratha 25, windy and sunny, Newman 20 and sunny, Kununurra 35 and mostly sunny, and Broome 30 and sunny. And here in Horsham, we're expecting a top of 14 degrees with showers easing. And looking out the window now, the sun's come up. We've got a little bit of wispy cloud out there, but not too much around. And you never know, we might even have a reasonable day out of it. And that's your weather from all round this great country of ours.
1: Good morning, Romeo's Lonely Hearts Club. Good morning, Romeo's. Looking to be lucky in love?
2: Hi, my name's Ralph, and I'm looking for love and companionship.
1: Oh, well, I'm sure we can help you, Ralph. Tell me a bit about yourself. Are you fit, healthy?
2: Oh, yes, I run every day.
1: Ooh.
2: And I'm the strong, silent, faithful type.
1: Oh, you sound wonderful, Ralph.
2: Oh, and I'm de-sexed.
1: Ooh.
2: Vaccinated.
1: Ooh.
2: And temperament tested.
1: Oh, lovely.
3: Right now, the perfect lifelong companion could be waiting for you and your family at the RSPCA. They're happy, healthy, and looking for love.
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0: Good morning. I certainly hope you've woken up to a wonderful day out there wherever you are. I'm Heather Farrell coming to you from my home studio in Horsham in Western Victoria. I'm a volunteer presenter at my local community radio station and it's known as Triple H. You're probably listening to this through your local community radio station via the Community Radio Network or perhaps the Community Radio Plus app. Our Album of the Week competition had 108 entries and the winner was number 48, Chailey from Gander. And she's won an album entitled Tilt and it's by Jen Myers and the Rough and Tumble. I'll be your host tomorrow morning for Good Morning Country again on Thursday and I'll have another copy of that album to give away in the Album of the Week competition. And we'll see how we go on Friday. Maybe we'll have Kevin Walsh back and he'll have another copy on Friday. But right now, let's find out what the weather's doing from the major centres.
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0: Brisbane's expecting a top of 25 degrees and becoming cloudy. Sydney 20 and partly cloudy. Canberra 13 with a shower or two. Melbourne 15 with showers easing. Hobart also 15 but a shower or two there. Adelaide 15 as well and showers easing. Perth 19 degrees and mostly sunny. Alice Springs 18 and sunny. And here in Horsham, we're expecting a top of 14 degrees and showers easing. And there's just blue sky out there and just a little bit of puffy cloud. So it doesn't look like there's much in the way of showers around. And that's your roundup of the weather from the major centres.
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0: imprisonment with hard labour. Turning to sport, Adelaide United has failed in its bid to secure a spot in the Asian Champions League elite competition. The team suffered a 2-0 loss to Vietnam's Kong An Hanoi FC. Adelaide's loss means Australia's only representative in the elite league will be the Newcastle Jets, who earned direct qualification as the A-League men's premiers.
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0: Good morning and welcome back to Good Morning Country on the Community Radio Network through your local community station. I'm Heather Farrell, filling in for Kevin Walsh, who's feeling just a little bit under the weather at the moment. And I'm broadcasting from my local town of Horsham in Western Victoria. I'm a volunteer presenter at my local community radio station, Triple H FM, right here in the heart of Horsham. Our Album of the Week competition has been run and won. We had 108 entries this morning and the winner was number 48, Jaylee from Gander, and I've just spoken with her and she's absolutely chuffed to be a winner. And she's going to enjoy listening to Jen Myers and the Rough and Tumbles' new album, Tilt. And I'll have another copy of that album to give away in tomorrow's Album of the Week feature on Good Morning Country. But right now, let's go to the west for our final weather for this morning.
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0: And as is customary at this time of day, we go to Western Australia for the weather. And Albany, 17 is the predicted top there, and a cloudy day. Bunbury, mostly sunny, 18. Karratha, 25, windy and sunny. Newman, sunny, 20. Kununurra, 35 and mostly sunny. Broome, 30 and sunny. Perth, 19 and mostly sunny. And here in Horsham, we're expecting a top of 14 degrees and showers easing. And as the morning's gone on, the sun is just getting brighter and brighter here and fewer clouds. Looks like we're in for an absolutely gorgeous day here. But right now, time to hear from Jane Denham. And this one goes back a few years, but I'm sure you're going to enjoy it. It's called The Legend of Feral Kev and General Leroy.

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